ready. I am ready. 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I am ready. I am ready. I am ready. I am ready. I am ready. I am ready. I am ready. I am ready.

0: 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Salem Records Classics. Idea y musicalización, Javier Acenelli. 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

0: 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I'm your best friend back in town again to get you on your dancing feet.
1: Frecuencia Z by Jav Asenelli.

Fear? What is the time and what is the date? What is the next song to be played? Is it fresh or is it cool? Or is it written by the rules? What is your ambition? What is your aim? What

It up. Why your feet are stumping and the jam is pumping, look ahead, the crowd are jumping. Pump it up a little more, get the party going on the dance floor. See, cause that's where the party's at,

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1: Man, let me hear that, man. Are you gonna pad that?

0: You sexy motherfucker.
1: We're all alone in a villa on the Riviera. Got some friends on the south side, in case you cared. Out of all of your friends, I wanna be the closest. That's why I tell you things so you'll be the mostest. When it comes to life, to be this man's wife, you got to be well educated.

Ladies and gentlemen, as you know, we have something special down here at Birdland this evening, a recording for Blue Note Records.

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and no pink elephants I'd see. Though I'd be drunk as I could be, I'd sing that song they sang to me about the time they called me Jackie. If I could be for only an hour, if I could be for an hour.

the social world, became procurer of young girls. Then I could have my own bordello. My records would be number one, and I'd sell records by the ton, or sung by many other fellows.

Ahí se van los Milli Vanilli, Girl You Know It's True, New York City, Subway Mix, Long Version, y cierra este bloque, Nene Cherie, Buffalo Stains, Hallway, Two House Remix.